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And another child grows up to be somebody you just love to burn.

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I had a country station on, and she reached and turned it. 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We hit the town to catch the early movie. And old Chris Christopherson played the leading role. I said, "That's my man." She said, "Who's he?" So I jumped up and said, "Girl, we gotta go."

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And she said, "Didn't he sing that song called Where Were You?" I said, "Yeah, but girl, that man's a living legend." 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I thought..."

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0: 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The time has come. Let the show begin. 5, 4, 3, 2, 1, 0.
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Cause you know, I rode a freight train north to Detroit City. 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

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Two in the morning and the party still jumping. Two in the morning and the party still jumping. Two in the morning and the party still jumping. Jumping, party still jumping and the party still jumping. Jumping, party still jumping. Still jumping, still jumping. 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G's up, hoes down. Why you motherfuckers bounce at it?